doing good for me, and I know this. It pours on me down, can't control it. Just like the waves upon the ocean, yes, I'm holding out. I hope that you might.

0: Before you go, there's something I want you to have.
1: Oh, it's beautiful. But wait a minute, isn't this?
0: Yeah, yes it is.
1: But I thought the old lady dropped it into the ocean in the end.